0: 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It seems that we're good. 카툰으로 정답 확인해 볼게요.
1: Yay! I'm all done! But where's Christine?
2: Kevin! I'm over here!
1: What did you do? Weren't you bored?
2: I was reading a book on the bench.
1: You always keep busy.
3: Kevin, why didn't you tell me that you guys were a CC?
1: Oh, no, no. This is my good friend, Christine.
2: Oh, CC? Country Club? Huh? Why are you so embarrassed?
1: They thought we're a...

You're gonna love the Big Cow Sleepover tonight, Moobert. You get to stay up late and watch movies. Oh, is it just me, or did a giant ear of corn appear out of nowhere?

0: Hey, Mecha Builders. Glad to see you. Now, I could use your help moving this giant ear of corn back to where, wherever it came from.
1: So, this not your ear of corn?
0: Nope. I was getting the cow sleepover ready, and then kablam! Giant ear of corn. Hey, that giant feather appeared out of nowhere, just like the giant ear of corn. Kabang!
2: Whoa! That is one big hat! What's going on?
3: Ah, Mecha Builders, hello! Check it out! Look at what I made with my growth ray! Isn't it amazing?
0: Wowza! Did you make this giant ear of corn, too?
1: Mm-hmm.
3: Oh, yes! And the giant feather, and the giant cowboy hat, which I made size extra, extra, extra, extra large.
0: You're gonna move all this big stuff out of my barnyard, right?
3: Don't worry. It wears off. Everything will go back to normal size in a little while. Next, I'll turn that apple giant. Watch this.

0: not one big cow.
1: Oops.
2: Here's something I never thought I'd say. Z, please shrink my cow.
3: I can't shrink your cow, but don't worry. Everything will go back to normal size when the ray wears off.
2: Uh-oh, storm's coming. We can keep dry and cozy in the tent. Come on.
4: Oh, no! Moobird doesn't fit in the tent!
0: Yeah, Moobird's head not even fit in tent.
2: We need some place where all the cows can have their sleepover. Some place where they're covered and protected from the storm.
4: Saving a cow sleepover. 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
5: Here, Moobird can fit inside. Ooh, that looks big enough.
4: Here, Moobird. 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
0: Hey, barn work. Actually, barn not work.
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3: Oh, no. Oh, no, no, no, no, no. The storm clouds are getting closer. Sorry. This big problem is all my fault.
4: Don't worry. We're mecha builders.
5: We can build something big and tall enough for Moobird to fit inside.
0: Yes. A giant cow-friendly storm shelter, if you will.
4: Check it out. We built shelters to help protect us from weather. Like rain, cold, or bright sun.
0: Okay, so we need to build storm shelter. But what we build it out of? Must be something around here.
5: Oh, there's lots of hay on the farm. Let's build a storm shelter out of that.
0: Let's do it.
4: Oh, good thinking.

0: Hey, the cows all fit.
1: Oh, no! Norbert's going to sneeze!
2: Norbert sneezed away the hay! Oh, no, no, no, no, no.
3: Well, there goes that idea.
4: The shelter we made was the right size, but we need to build it out of something stronger than hay.
5: Yeah.
1: Farmer McBarn, do you have something?

0: the shelter out of that won't fall down when Lubert sneezes?
1: Sure. I have lots of wood by the barn. Wood is very strong.
2: Let's try that. That's it. Here are all the wooden logs.
3: Oh, boy, oh, boy, oh, boy. Me hammering logs with me. Handy hammer hand.
0: And Licka Elmo will cut the wood into the right shapes using his...
4: It definitely helps to have mecha builders around, huh?
1: It sure does.
3: Me done.
0: Miss Milbert, we're ready for you to try out the shelter.
2: Mm-hmm. Milbert fits! Yes! And so do all the other cows.
3: And this shelter sneeze-proof!
2: Now we just need to put the roof on it.
3: Yeah! Oh, boy. No more wood.
4: Oh, but the roof is the most important part. Without it, the cows will still get rained on.
0: Don't worry, cows. Look at Elmo is sure we can figure this out.
2: Maybe there's something big and strong at the farm that will fit like a roof over the shelter. These giant hats! We can put it on the shelter and use it like a roof.
4: Whoosh, good thing I made that hat extra, extra, extra, extra, extra large.
2: There's only one way to get that giant hat on top of the shelter in time. Full mecha giant!
3: Okay, remember the rule, Mecha Abby. When Cookie Clock gone, you shrink to normal size. Saved. Oh, boy. Day not saved. Cat blowing away.

0: hands up!
1: Whoa! I'm shrinking back to normal size! Heavy Matt!
2: Bad time to shrink!
0: Oh, no! What happened? Hat float! Me got good idea how to do it. Yeah, okay. Me use hat strap and tie to stake and hammer it in with handy hammer hand. Hiya ho! Now to do other side. Hiya ho! Just like tent.
3: Yes! Oh, great job, Mechas. Really wonderful. Now, everyone, please get inside quick. The storm is here.
4: Ooh-wee. That's a mighty big storm. Hold on to your hat, Shelter.
1: Hey, the storm is over. We did it. We solved the problem. We built a shelter that was tall and wide enough to fit all the cows and strong enough so it didn't blow over.
0: Oh, yeah, we did it. Hey, look at this. Hat shrunk. Me cookie cowboy. Yeehaw, little buckaroo.
3: Oh, and Moobird shrunk back to normal size, too. Just as I predicted.
0: Moo-hoo.
4: All right, cows. It's sleepover time.
0: Moo-hoo-hoo.
4: Thanks, Mecha Builders. We couldn't have had this sleepover without you.
0: Moo.
4: She's asking how you solved the problem.
1: First, we planned it. We thought about ways to solve the problem.
2: Then we tested it. We tried different ideas and didn't give up.
0: Then we solved it. We found a solution and

0: The kite also needs string. I'll show you how to tie it. Ah, there. Oh, here, hold this.
1: Woohoo!
2: Oh, Berta's calling from the museum. I'll be right back. Hey, Berta, how's it going?
1: Whoosh! Whoosh!

0: Builders, I'm so glad to see you. I have a problem.
1: Hey, Timmy, what's wrong?
0: Ranger Nat's kite blew out of my hand and flew away.
1: Oh, no. Where's Ranger Nat?
2: Berta, I'm sure I delivered all the rocks to the museum. Can you believe she thought I forgot a rock? Oh, sorry, I'll bring it right over. Mecha Builders, glad you're here. Timmy, we'll fly my kite as soon as I get back, okay? Bye.
0: But Ranger Nat, your kite. Oh no, that kite was so special to Ranger Nat.
3: Wow, that sounds like really important kite.
0: It is. I have to find it before he gets back.
1: We can find it if we work together.
0: Work together? The Mecha Builders and me? Wow.
1: Mechas, we've got a problem to solve. Planet. Busted.
3: Solve it. Yeah.
1: Looks like we have a new Mecha Builder.
0: Me?
1: Well, are you a problem solver?
0: Uh-huh.
4: Do you never give up?
0: Never.
3: Do you love cookies?
0: I like apples, so I give my cookie to you.
3: Now that me kind of Mecha Builder. Welcome to the team, Mecha Timmy.
0: I like the sound of that. Mecha Timmy.
1: Okay, Mecha Builders. Let's find Ranger Nat's kite.
4: Where did Mecha Timmy last see the kite going?
0: It went into the trees. Over there.
1: Then to those trees we go. Jets!
3: Springs!
4: Rolly things!
0: And Mecha Sneakers!
4: Nothing here.
1: Nothing there.
0: Nothing anywhere.
5: Thanks for getting here so fast.
6: You're welcome.
2: But I do have to get going very, very quickly. So if you could just show me where you want it, that'd be great.
5: Okay, I'll show you where to set it down.
2: This is heavier than I thought.
1: Okay, team, what did we find?
4: Nothing.
0: Nothing.
3: Me find this kite-shaped leaf. Oh, boy. Scratch that. Nothing.
0: Where is the wind taking it?
4: The wind! That's it, Mecha Timmy! You did it!
0: I did? I did! What did I do?
3: Yeah, you asking wrong, Mecha Builder.
4: The wind took the leaf and the kite. So, we need to follow the wind.
3: Yes, the wind. Wait a minute. How we follow wind? Me no see it.
4: What if we made our own kite? Since it'll fly in the wind, just like Ranger Nat's did, it could lead us to his kite.
1: Great idea! Check it out! A kite is made of light materials and has a long string to hold on to. It's built to be carried up by the wind and fly through the air.
4: Mecha Builders, let's build a kite!
0: I can draw the shape for you. Mecha Timmy has a tool for that. Whoops! Not that! Or that. I know it's in here. Da-da-da-da! Mecha paper and pencil! The kite is shaped like a diamond, and it has a frame shaped like a T.
1: I'll be right back! Here you go! Now, we need to cut this branch into two

0: glasses. Step back, everybody. Look at Elmo has a tool for this. Oh, not that. Hold on. It's here.
1: Oh, wait. I got this. Mega Stick Breaker. Ta-da!
0: Great job, Mecha Timmy.
2: How do we keep them together?
0: Oh, ta-da! Taste dispensing!
3: Thank you! Now that's our kite! Let's fly it!
2: It's not done yet, Mecha Cookie. We need to put something on the frame to catch the wind.
0: That's what makes it fly.
3: Catch wind. Catch wind. Oh, that looked like it would catch wind. Would this metal sign work?
2: Let's test it.
3: Thank you. Done.
1: It's missing something. This string. A kite needs a string.
3: Now let's get flying.
1: I'm on it. Mecha sneakers, go!
3: Oh, yeah!
1: Huh? I wanted it here, but it's bigger than I thought. What about over here?
4: Where? Oh, there. Okay, over here.
1: No, it won't fit there either. Oh, I think it'll fit back here.
4: Okay. Oh, I hope Timmy's not too unhappy waiting a little more.
2: Now, why didn't our kite fly?
1: Ranger Nat's kite wasn't heavy like this.
2: Yeah, maybe we need to make it lighter.
0: Where can we find something light?
3: Let's see if there's anything on this map. Where they keep light things.
2: Oh, can I see that map?
3: Oh, okay, but me not see any light things on here. Whoa!
0: Hey, that map is made of paper. And paper is very light.
2: Let's try using it for our kite.
5: Yeah!
2: Now, it needs to be the right shape. Mecha Timmy, do you have a tool for that?
1: Of course! Mecha Pencil! Ta-da!
3: Dum-de-dum-dum-dum-dum-de-dum. We made a kite! Yeah!
1: This kite is a whole lot lighter than the other one we made. It's flying! We did it!
5: Woo-hoo!
3: Hooray! Kite's going where wind is blowing. Follow that kite!
1: Let's go, Mecha Builders!
5: Yay! Yeah!
1: This way, Mecha Builders!
3: Oh, yeah! Yeah!
1: Oh, I hope it's leading us to Ranger Nat's kite.
3: Why we stop moving? Oh, but we still don't see Ranger Nat's kite.
1: Oh, no. What do we do now?
3: Dum-de-dum-dum-dum-dum. Me pondering. But pondering so difficult with string tickling me.
1: Wait a minute. Did you say string? Ranger Nat's kite!
2: We did it! We solved the problem. We built a kite that was light enough so we could follow the wind and find Ranger Nat's kite.
3: Yeah, and we couldn't have done it without you, Mecha Timmy.
1: Thanks, Mecha Builders.
6: Thanks again, Ranger Nat.
4: Don't mention it, Berta. Now to get back and fly my kite with Timmy. Oh, I'm so excited.
1: Vroom, vroom. Let's go, Mecha Builders.
7: Hey, you learned how to fly my kite. Was it hard?
1: That was easy. The tough part was finding it when it blew away in the wind.
7: It blew away?
4: Yeah, that sounds like my kite. Always blowing away. But how'd you get it back?

0: problem. Then we tested it. We tried different ideas and didn't give up.
1: Then we solved it. We found a solution and saved the day.

0: by Bella Davis. Q. Quinn likes her aqua quilt.
1: Q. Quinn likes her aqua quilt.
0: Q. A cheetah is very quick.
1: Q. A cheetah is very quick.
0: Q. Q does not want to quit.
1: Q. Q does not want to quit.
0: Q. Jack is on a quest.
1: Q. Jack is on a quest.
0: Raquel has 4 quarters. That is equal to $1.
1: Raquel has 4 quarters. That is equal to $1.
0: Q. A deck of cards has 4 queens.
1: Q. A deck of cards has 4 queens.
0: Q. Quincy is quiet.
1: Q. Quincy is quiet.
0: Q. Quella has a pop quiz.
1: Q. Quella has a pop quiz.
0: Q. What does a duck say?

0: say, Q. What does a duck say?
1: Let's read it again.
0: Q. Quinn likes her aqua quilt. Q. A cheetah is very quick. Q. Q does not want to quit. Q. Jack is on a quest. Raquel has four quarters. That is equal to $1. Q. A deck of cards has four queens. Q. Quincy is quiet. Q. Quella has a pop quiz. Q. What does a duck say?
1: I hope you had a great time with me. Let's get together again next time.

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1: Hello, everyone. Today, I want to learn about things that are white. Which one is white? Let's find the white things together. Are you ready? What are you drawing?

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I think this sheep has white. Sheep, sheep. What are you drawing?

Wow! This is a bowling set. This is white. White. This is red. Red. This is green. Green. I think this bowling set has white. Bowling set

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What are you drawing? Wow, this is a sketchbook. White, white. Sky blue, sky blue. I think this sketchbook has white. Sketchbook, sketchbook. White sheep. Bowling set and sketchbook. What color is this? Perfect! This is white. White, white. Can you remember things that are white? Great job! Sheep, bowling set, and sketchbook. Time's up! You can see this program again on the following website. www.ebse.co.kr. The next topic will be things that are mint.

Sasha's about to get here. She'll surely keep me company while jumping puddles.

0: but I'm not here to run around. I'm going to watch migrating birds. I've read all about them in a book. Oh, let's go! I'm going to show you the greatest migrating bird in the world. It's a wowie.
1: Papa.

0: Hi there. Yeah, yep. Ah, here. Do you see? A wonderful migrating bird has come to visit us.
1: Good afternoon.
0: There's no such bird here. Is it really a migrating one?
1: The most

0: insects for food. That is disgusting! Yuck! Huh. Here! But migrating birds don't eat candy and sweets. This bird is different. It eats candy. What an interesting phenomenon. Wait a minute, please! I would like to watch you build a nest. Right here is good. Please begin. What are you two doing here? Ah, you're building a nest.
1: I'll help.
0: Here we go. Oh, well, this structure will fracture. Nothing of the sort. It works great. No sane migrating bird would ever live in this nest.
2: This bird doesn't even live in nests. It's not his style.
3: Papa, papa, papa.
0: But it says here migrating birds don't in fridges, but this bird, they do. Is this true? Unbelievable. I would like to watch you and the way you fly around.

0: Excuse me, what about feather breathing?
1: Bio-navigation?
0: Dasha, why don't you quit playing smart already, huh?
1: Morning chanting?
0: You listen here, it's high time we went puddle jumping.
1: Let's not forget sitting on eggs.
0: What do you mean sitting on eggs?

0: wow! It can also paint beautifully. Masha, this must be some unexplored migrating bird, right?
1: Come on.
0: All it is a little migrating penguin. If I tell everyone this at school, no one will ever believe me.
1: Oh, yes, they will.
0: Huh?

0: Brother George. This is Mummy Pig. And this is Daddy Pig. Peppa Pig. Spooky Clubhouse.
1: Peppa and her friends are playing at the clubhouse. Here is Mr. Fox.
2: Hello, everyone.
3: Hello.
0: What are you selling today, Mr. Fox?
2: I've got pumpkins, bats, witches' hats.
0: Why?
2: For Halloween, of course. People love making things look scary on Halloween.
0: Mummy, can we make the clubhouse look scary?
4: Why not? What have you got, Mr. Fox?
2: I've got a Halloween value multi-pack. And it comes with a free plastic pumpkin.
4: Oh, thank you.
0: Thank you!
5: Ooh, bats! Spiders!
6: Let's make the clubhouse scary.
0: Let's make it look really scary. Then show our mummies and daddies.
7: My mummy and daddy don't like scary things.
0: Oh, let's make it just a little bit scary. Okay.
1: Peppa and her friends are making the clubhouse just a little bit scary.
8: This pumpkin has no face. We can draw one.
0: Nice.
7: Can I draw too? We've got other plastic vegetables in the fridge. I'll draw on the carrot.
1: Everyone likes drawing faces on plastic vegetables.
0: There.
9: Oh, those look lovely.
0: Don't look yet, Mummy. We're not finished.
9: Okay, I won't look.
7: What else is in the box?
6: Some ghost stuff.
0: Ooh. Ah, that's too scary.
7: Sorry, Pedro. If you want, we can be friendly ghosts.
0: What do they do?
7: They say, hello, very nice to meet you.
0: Hello, friendly ghost. I'll be a witch. Me too. Witches also say, hello, my pretty.
10: Hello, my pretty.
0: What else is in the box?
5: Aww.
1: The box is empty.
6: We need more scary things.

0: My monkey can do it. And Owly can do it too. Let's get the mummies and daddies. Mummies and daddies, come and see our spooky clubhouse.
1: Ooh.
0: It's only a little bit scary.
2: Oh, good.
0: First, see the scary vegetables.
3: I've never seen a scary tomato before.
0: And these are the ghosts.
4: Oh, that's scary.
5: Don't be scared, Mummy. We are friendly ghosts. Hello, how do you do?
6: How do you do, Mr. Ghost?
0: Come and see the witches.
7: Oh, witches.
0: I forgot what else to say. Hello, my pretties.
5: Oh, yes. Hello, you are pretty.
3: Oh, thank you, Miss Witch.
0: And the last scary thing is a puppet show.
8: Ooh.
5: Hello, Owly. Would you like some tea?
8: Oh, yes, please. Have you got any biscuits?
5: No, we have no biscuits.
8: No biscuits!
5: That is the end.
2: A tea party with no biscuits? That is scary.
0: But not too scary, Daddy.
2: No, Peppa. It was just a little bit scary.
0: Oh, giddy.
9: The grown-ups like the spooky clubhouse. Everyone likes the spooky clubhouse.

0: I don't like this part of the song.
1: You gotta take the good with the bad, kid.
2: Why are there forks in the spoon bin?
1: The same reason all the cupboards are left open, there's an apron in the sink, and the fridge door's never shut. Your dad.
2: Does that mean you don't like Dad?
3: What?
2: Well, you're saying that because the cupboard door...
4: How's it going, single ladies?
5: Hey, Dad!
4: Oh, hey, morning, kids.
1: How was your run, sweetheart?
4: What?
2: He's not yours anymore. He's ours.
6: Yeah, he belongs to us.
1: But I want a smoochy kiss.
2: No, you can't have him.
1: What? Why not?
2: You said you don't like him because he leaves the cupboard doors open.
4: What?
1: I never!
7: Come here, give me a smoochy kiss.
8: He's He's mine! Get away!
4: Ladies, ladies, there's plenty to go around.
2: Bingo! Egg beater!
0: Oh, yeah.
2: Egg beater!
1: Bingo!
4: Okay, very good.
2: Dad is ours forever now.
1: Well, good luck with that.
2: This episode of Lewis is called Smooch Kiss.
6: This way, keep an eye out for Mum, Bingo.
4: She just wants a smoochy kiss.
2: No more smoochy kisses for her.
6: Yeah, you belong to us.
4: All right, so am I still married?
2: We'll figure that out later. But now we have to get you somewhere safe.
6: Yeah, come with... Ew!
9: Your armpit is leaking.
6: Ew, so is this one.
4: Yeah, I've just been for a run.
2: Okay, well, just keep your arms down, please.
4: All right.
2: Come on.

0: Looks like gravy.
1: Ew!
0: Yep, gravy.
1: She's not here. I looked everywhere.
2: Yeah!
1: No!
2: She's here!
0: Me as well?
1: Yes!
0: Okay.
3: I just want a smoochy kiss.
1: Come on!
0: The kids actually need the toilet.
1: What? No way. It's too risky.
0: Oh, well, your mum lets me go to the toilet.
4: Okay.
1: It's clear. Okay, do your business and do it quickly.
0: Yes, boss.
1: And peeing only.
0: Deal.
1: I'll stay here. Bingo, you guard outside. Okay.
5: Oh, that's it.
1: Keep your eye out for Mum. She'll do anything for a smoochy kiss.
6: Can't say I blame her.
1: Are you almost finished?
6: Almost. Ow! Oh, duck cake.
1: What happened?
6: Nothing.
4: Why are you hopping?
6: I peed on my foot.
1: Why did you pee on your foot?
6: I wasn't paying attention.
1: Why not?
6: I was trying to pull the nose hair out.
1: You've got hairs in your nose? That's disgusting.
0: Welcome to middle age, kid.
1: What are you doing now?
6: What's it look like? I'm washing the pee off my foot.
1: But that's the laundry tub.
6: So? It is now.
1: Oh, is everything all right?
4: Huh?
1: I don't remember that box being there. Oh, well. Bluey? Hey, did that box move? This is outrageous.
0: Toughen up, kid.
1: Ah, that's my shirt!
0: Now you have to wear it.
1: Bluey, are you sure everything's okay?
7: This box is definitely getting...
1: The box is eating! Oh, no! It's Mum! She's here!
0: All right. Where to, boss?
1: Okay, look. You still belong to us, but you have to promise not to do any more disgusting things.
0: Okay, I promise. No more disgusting things.
1: Good. Let's go.
0: Hang on. One more.
1: Louis, what is it?
0: Oh, you sure did.
1: Definitely in the box.
0: Quick, Mum, now's your chance for a smoochy kiss.
3: All right.
1: No, Mum, don't go near him.
3: What? Why?
1: It's not safe.
3: Oh, bandit.
0: Whew, it's traveling.
1: Come on, we have to get you out of here.
0: Smoochy, smoochy, smoochy.
1: We have to hide you.
3: Oh, don't be silly.
0: Smoochy, smoochy, smoochy.
3: Watch out, Bandit! She's got Basil!
0: But I want a smoochy kiss!
1: No!
3: Just a small one?
1: No, I've got news for you. That guy is disgusting! Yeah!
3: Oh, what are you talking about?
1: Okay, first, he eats his own gravy stains.
3: True.
1: His armpits are stinky.
3: Correct.
1: His nose is hairy.
3: Very hairy.
1: He does fluffies.
3: Stinky fluffies.
1: And he peed on his own foot!
3: Oh, that's a new one.
0: It's not actually.
1: He's a grub.
3: Kids, I'm used to all that.
1: What?
3: You gotta take the good with the bad.
0: Yeah, your mum's no bunch of roses either. You ever smelled a breath in the morning?
1: No.
3: And that's before I've had my sardines.
1: Ew.
0: And that's just one of a long list of disgusting things that I will keep to myself.
3: Kids, if you're going to belong to someone, you better toughen up.
1: You can keep each other.
3: Works for me.

0: the Three Club meeting.
1: Yes, but it's such a lovely day. Why don't you go bird watching first?
0: I love bird watching.
1: Great. See you later.
0: Oops. Forgot my trinoculars. Trinoculars. Oh, some sort of party. Oh, 15. She told me not to come in. Better not let her see me. Ha! 2 threes are
1: 6. Thank you, 6. You're early.
2: Yep, just me. Definitely not 3.
1: Hush, hush. Remember, whatever you do, don't let 3 in.
0: A party! How exciting! But we're not supposed to be here. Let's go before... It's 6. Quick, hide! Oh. 3 threes are...
3: 9.
2: Hello, 9. Why, this looks fine. You haven't seen 3, have you?
3: Just me, myself and I.
2: Good. Mustache, but I'll be back in a flash.
3: Oh.
2: Nice hat.
3: Oh. Oh.
0: That was close. Let's go before... It's real 9. Hide. No. Oh, no.
4: 4 threes are
2: 12.
3: Funny. I thought I heard 3.
5: It's just you and me.
3: Good. Remember, don't let 3 eat you.
6: Come back here, you.
0: I've got a plan. We make 1 more 3. And then... we can just walk out the door disguised as...
4: 5 threes are...
1: 15.
4: What about us? I know! 5 threes are...
1: 15! You can't be 15!
4: We're
1: 15! The party's in here! Come on, everyone! Hush, hush! It's 15! Everybody hide!
4: 6 threes are...
7: 18!
1: There you are! Everyone find a place to hide. When 30 arrives with 3, we'll all jump out and say, surprise!
4: Got it!
7: Okie dokie dokie.
1: Oh. 18? I thought you were here already.
7: No.
4: 7 threes are
8: 21.
9: No, just me back here. I'm exploring for a good place to hide.
5: Hope I'm not late, everyone.
0: And 1 more 3 is...
10: Super duper! I mean, it's me! 24! Gosh, is 3 here yet?
11: It's me! 9 threes! I mean, 27!
12: Ah, here we are. Is that all of us? Down 30.
10: Here I... Whoops!
0: Did you say 3 had gone bird-watching, 15? I couldn't find her anywhere.
1: Oh, drat! We can hardly have a surprise party for 3 without 3.
0: The party is for... me?
1: Well, of course, you're the founding member of 3 Club. Everyone in 3 Club is...
4: Made of 3s!
13: There'd be no 3 Club without you! The one and only 3!
4: Surprise!

0: Is everyone here? Tim's not here yet. Where is he? I don't know. Do you have his number? Do you have his number? What does that mean? 무슨 뜻이지? Let's find out. Hi, I'm Misorang, and I'm here to help.
1: 네, 오늘은 친구한테 야, 너 걔 번호 갖고 있어? 이걸 영어로 물어볼 거예요. 전화번호.
0: Alright, to do that, let's find out first what's inside this box.
1: 이 박스 안에 어떤 카드들이 있을지 한번 볼게요.
0: So let me grab the first card.
1: 첫 번째 카드 나옵니다. 짠!
0: Okay. Let's see what's on here. We have three words on this card.
1: 아주 길어요.
0: But I think we know all three words. Let's first spell it out. D-O-Y-O-U-H-A-V-E. Once more, let's spell it out. D-O-Y-O-U-H-A-V-E.
1: 우리가 이미 잘 아는 단어들인데 그래도 소리 한번 집중해 볼게요. 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
0: Do, Do,
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0: Have,
1: 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V.
0: Do you have? Do you have? Do you have? Do you have?
1: All right. So that's do you have? I'll put it back in the box and grab the second card, which is 짠!
0: This one.
1: Okay. It is a bit long.
0: It's okay. Let's spell it out.
1: N. U. M, B,

0: number, number, number, number, 전화번호. Let's try it one more time. Number, number, number. Number sounds like timber. Number sounds like lumber. Number sounds like slumber. Timber, lumber, slumber, number. Number, 전화번호. Alright guys, let's use those two cards and many more words to come up with some sentences. Number, yes, have, do, I, do, you, his. Shuffle it up, abracadabra, done. 두 문장이 이렇게 나왔습니다. The first one, do you have his number? Do you have his number? Yes, I do. Slower this time. Do you have his number? Yes, I do. All right, let's take a closer look at these two sentences one by one. Okay, this was the first sentence, a question. Do you have his number?
1: 오늘 매직 단어들이죠. 매직 카드에 있었던 단어들. Do you have? 너 갖고 있어? 가지고 있어?
0: Number,
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0: His, 그의.
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0: Do you have his number? Do you have his number?
1: 대답이 이거였어요.
0: Yes, I do. I do have his number. 이거죠.
1: 나 갖고 있어. 에요.
0: I do have his number.
1: Do you have his number?
0: Yes, I do.
1: Alright, 그럼 이번에는 전화번호를 물어보는 게 아니라 야, 너 걔의 다른 정보를 가지고 있어? 라고 물어볼게요.
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1: 예를 들어서 이메일.
0: Do you have his email?
1: Do you have his email?
0: Yes, I do.
1: Yes, I do.
0: And another one.
1: 주소.
0: Do you have his address? Do you have his address?
1: Yes, I do.
0: Yes, I do.
1: And the final one. 계정.
0: Do you have his?
1: 그러니까 뭐 소셜미디어 계정 너 알고 있어? 이거를 물어보는 거예요.
0: Do you have his account? Do you have his account?
1: Yes, I do.
0: Yes, I do. Have his account를
1: 줄인 거죠. Yes, I do.
0: Alright, so do you have his number?
1: Yes, I do. 이거를 가지고 let's sing today's song.
0: Here's how you sing it. Do you have his number?
1: Yes, I do.
0: Are you ready? Let's do it. Do you have his number?
1: Yes, I do.
0: Do you have his number?
1: Yes, I do.
0: Do you have his number?
1: Yes, I do.
0: And one more time, let's speed it up a little bit.
1: 조금 더 빨리 해볼게요.
0: 1, 2, 3, 4. Do you have his number?
1: Yes, I do.
0: Do you have his number?
1: Yes, I do.
0: Do you have his number?
1: Yes, I do.
0: And one final time, really, really fast. Do you have his number?
1: Yes, I do.
0: Do you have his number?
1: Yes, I do.
0: Do you have his number?
1: Yes, I do.
0: Do you have his number? Yes, I do. Let's remember these two sentences and solve some quizzes. Guessing today's magic words.
1: 너 뭐뭐 있어? 늘 영어로는 어떻게 했었죠?
0: Three words, 2, 3, 4 letters each. It sounds like have, calf, and gab. Beginning with the letter D.
1: 너 뭐뭐 있어?
0: 영어로는 Do you have? Do you have? Do you have his number? And so on.

And the next one, 전화번호, 영어로 짧게 뭐라고 할까요? Just one word, six letters long, and it sounds like timber, lumber, slumber. And it begins with the letter N. 전화번호 in English is number. Number, short for phone number. Moving on to fill in the blank. 걔 번호 있어?

Huh. Is everyone here? Tim's not here yet. Where is he? I don't know. Do you have his number? Yes, I do. Yeah. 네, 이렇게 친구한테 너 뭐뭐 있어? 라고 할 때 Do you have? 를 쓰면 돼요. 그래서 여기서는 Do you have his number? 라고 한 거죠. Let's continue on with this situation tomorrow. Please join me again then. Bye-bye.

Hiya, friends! Welcome to Fun Reading! 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I'm so excited to see you here. Let's read together and have some fun. Are you ready for today's book? Yes? All right!

0: Let's read about the letter Q. Q, Q, Q. Do you know how to pronounce this letter? Okay, listen carefully. Qua, qua, qua. Good. Let's think about some words that begin with Q. Qua, qua, quick. Qua, qua, quick. Hurry, quickly. 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I am the queen of England. Qua, qua, quiet. Qua, qua, quiet. Shh, quiet, please. Qua, qua, quiz. Qua, qua, quiz. Let's take a quiz. Shall we read more about the letter Q?
1: Okay, guys, should we get started? Let's go!
2: Q by Bella Davis. Q. Quinn likes her aqua quilt. Q. Quinn likes her aqua quilt. Q. A cheetah is very quick. Q. A cheetah is very quick. Q. Q does not want to quit. Q. Q does not want to quit. Q. Jack is on a quest. Q. Jack is on a quest. Q. Raquel has four quarters. That is equal to $1. Q. Raquel has four quarters. That is equal to $1. Q. A deck of cards has four queens. Q. A deck of cards has four queens. Q. Quincy is quiet. Q. Quincy is quiet.

0: Q. Quella has a pop quiz. Q. Quella has a pop quiz. Q. What does a duck say? Quack. Q. What does a duck say? Quack. More Q words. Quail. Question. Quart. Quiche. Glossary. Aqua. A light greenish blue color. Quilt. A bed cover with stitched designs. Quest. A journey made in search of something.
1: Let's read it again.
0: Q by Bella Davis. Q. Quinn likes her aqua quilt. Q. Quinn likes her aqua quilt. Q. A cheetah is very quick. Q. A cheetah is very quick. Q. Q does not want to quit. Q. Q does not want to quit. Q. Jack is on a quest. Q. Jack is on a quest. Q. Raquel has 4 quarters. That is equal to $1. Q. Raquel has 4 quarters. That is equal to $1. Q. A deck of cards has 4 queens. Q. A deck of cards has 4 queens. Q. What does a duck say? Quack. Q. What does a duck say? Quack. More Q words. Quail. Question. Quart. Quiche. Glossary. Aqua. A light greenish blue color. Quilt. A bed cover with stitched designs. Quest. A journey made in search of something.
1: I'm having so much fun. How about you?
2: Me too. I'm having a great time.
1: Should we read some sentences from the book together?
2: Cool! That's a great idea!
1: Read out loud! A cheetah is very quick. A cheetah is very quick. A cheetah is very quick. A cheetah is very quick. Quincy is quiet. Quincy is quiet. Quincy is quiet. Quincy is quiet.

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Quella has a pop quiz.

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1: 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I wonder what we're going to read.
0: I'm sure you'll like it. Let's find out.
2: The title of today's book is Toes. We can find our toes on our feet. How many toes do you have? 1, 2, 3, 4, 5. And another 5. 10 toes in total. Let's learn some new words and sentences. Count. Count. We counted hers, then mine again. We counted hers, then mine again. Toes. Toes. What do toes do? What do toes do? Slim. Slim. His toes are long and slim. His toes are long and slim. Walking. Walking. They feel good walking in the grass. They feel good walking in the grass. All right, let's read about toes.
0: Are you ready to dive into the book?
3: Let's do it!
4: Toes. Written by Pete Jenkins. Illustrated by Hazel Quintanilla. Different toes. I see my toes. 5 plus 5 is 10. I saw Hannah's toes. We counted hers, then mine again. I see my toes. I wonder why they're there. I saw Brandon's toes. His toes were in the chair. What do toes do? I see my toes. They help me when I swim. I saw Caleb's toes. His toes are long and slim. I see my toes. They feel good walking in the grass. I saw Natasha's toes. She showed me during class. I see my toes.

0: 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I love my toes.
1: Let's read it again.
0: Toes. Written by Pete Jenkins. Illustrated by Hazel Quintanilla. Different toes. I see my toes. 5 plus 5 is 10. I saw Hannah's toes. We counted hers, then mine again. I see my toes. I wonder why they're there. I saw Brandon's toes. His toes were in the chair. What do toes do? I see my toes. They help me when I swim. I saw Caleb's toes. His toes are long and slim. I see my toes. They feel good walking in the grass. I saw Natasha's toes. She showed me during class. I see my toes. They are all mine. I love my toes.
2: Wow! That was a great story. Let's think about the story. Let's review.
3: Let's see how much you remember from this story. It's true or false. My feet have 8 toes. My feet have 8 toes. True or false? False. My feet have 10 toes. Caleb's toes are short and fat. Caleb's toes are short and fat. True or false? False. Caleb's toes are long and slim. Excellent job, everyone.
2: I hope you had a great time with me. Let's get together again next time.

0: Today on Sesame Street, you're going to see lots of... shapes! Wait a minute, wait a minute. Hold on, guys, hold on. What are you shapes doing?
1: Exercising.
2: We need to stay in shape.
0: Right. Oh, shapes that stay in shape.
3: Join us!
0: Okay, sure. It's a great way to stay in shape. Keep watching for more shapes

0: Yeah. I am so glad that you both could make it.
1: Oh, boy, an entire party all about cookies? Me would not miss it for all cookies in the world.
0: Yeah. Thanks for inviting us, Prairie Dorn.
2: You are very welcome. Oh, I'm still getting everything ready. It's taking so long. My stuffed animals are the perfect guests. They have been waiting quite a while, but they have not complained once.
1: Oh, boy, so many cookies.
2: Mm-hmm. I'm baking cookies in all different shapes, and I'm still making more.
0: Yeah.
2: Now, Cookie Monster.
1: Yeah.
2: I knew you'd have a hard time waiting for the cookie party to start, so I made a special batch just for you, and you can eat all the cookies you want.
1: All cookies me want? Oh,
2: yes.
1: Prairie.
2: Yes.
1: Oh, thank
2: yes.
1: you, Prairie.
2: You're
1: oh,
2: welcome.
1: Thank you.
2: Now, all the cookies you want,
1: yeah.
2: as long as they're shaped like an octagon.
1: Me knew they're a catch. Octagon.
3: Yeah. Delivery! What do you want, this?
2: I'll be right there, Grover.
3: How about over here, huh?
2: That's fine. That's my chocolate chip delivery. I gotta go get it so I can finish baking. Now remember, Cookie, only the octagons.
1: Yeah. Goodbye, Prairie Dawn. Hello, yummy octo. Wait a minute. Which ones are octagons? Me not know.
0: Oh, yeah. Mama doesn't really know either.
1: Well, we tried.
0: Hold on. We can figure out which cookies are shaped like octagons together.
1: Okay. Me control myself.
0: Yes.
1: For a moment.
0: Okay. Now, Mama knows that, Mama knows some of these shapes, like, look, see these cookies here?
1: Yeah.
0: These cookies are shaped like squares.
1: You sure that not octagon? You know, me really want that to be tasty octagon.
0: No, sorry, Cookie Monster. It's a square. It has 1, 2, 3, 4 equal sides and 1, 2, 3, 4 angles. It's a square.
1: Yeah, you're right. Me know that shape. Yeah, that me favorite shape. That a cookie.
0: That's a circle. Yeah. see, circles are round.
1: Yeah. Cookie-shaped cookies are circles.
0: Right.
1: Yeah, in me heart of hearts, me knew that. Okay, well, me promised Prairie that me would only eat octagon cookies.
0: Right.
1: Let's see. Oh, look at those over there. Yeah, those aren't squares or circles, so they must be octagons.
0: No, Elmo doesn't think
1: Stand
0: so.
1: Back.
2: Stop! Cookie Monster, you cannot eat those cookies. Those cookies are shaped like triangles.
1: Are you sure?
2: Yes, absolutely, I am sure. Count the sides and the angles.
0: Oh, Elmo way out. A triangle has 1, 2, 3 sides and 1, 2, 3 angles. That's a triangle.
2: Yes, it is. Elmo, would you please hit it?
0: Oh, certainly, Prairie Dawn.
4: Count the sides. 1, 2, 3.

0: Okay, me got it. Yeah, yeah, yeah. Me will not eat triangle cookies.
1: Great! But, oh, that is my timer. I gotta go check on the rest of my cookies. But please enjoy your octagon cookies. Bye!
0: Bye-bye. Okay, time to dig into those octagons.
2: Yeah, wait a minute. We still don't know what octagons look like.
0: Oh, yeah.
2: Hmm.
0: Excuse me. Yeah, hi. Do you know?
2: Okay, Cookie Monster, you know what? Maybe Elmer and Cookie Monster can figure this out together. Elmer believes in us. Okay, let's do it.
0: Let's see.

0: How about these? Yeah. Me bet me can eat these strange-looking cookies. Yeah, me doing her a favor.
1: Huh?
0: Excuse me.
1: What? Wait, stop!
0: Why?
1: Oh, silly cookie monster, those are not octagons. Those are rhombuses.
0: Okay, now you're just making up shapes.
1: I am not making up shapes. A rhombus is a shape with four equal sides and four angles. It looks like a diamond.
2: Oh, but let's count. Mm-hmm. One, two, three, four equal sides.
1: Mm-hmm.
2: And one, two, three, four angles.
1: That's right.
2: It's a rhombus.
1: Elmo, would you please hit it again?
2: Oh,

0: tarts. Oh, thank you so much for waiting. I am almost done, and then we can eat all the cookies together.
1: All right.
0: Until then, please just eat the cookies shaped like the octagons, which are right over.
2: Oh.
0: Oh, that is the milk delivery to go with the cookies. I gotta run. Bye.
1: Yeah, but which ones are octagons?
3: We still don't know.
1: No.
3: Oh, Elmo, what are we going to do now? So many delicious-looking cookies.
0: Yeah.
3: And so many beautiful, tasty shapes. But me not know which ones that me can eat.
4: Ah, greetings, friends.
1: Hello, the count.
4: Well, I am sorry I am late. I hope I did not miss any counting.
3: Oh, me so glad you're here. Do you know what an octagon is?
4: An octagon?
3: Yeah.
4: I do!
3: Oh, my goodness! Oh, me need to know. Which one is an octagon?
4: Well, an octagon is a shape with 8 equal sides and 8 angles. These are the octagons right here. Who is ready to count with me?
3: Me.
5: 1, 2, 3, 4, 5, 6, 7, 8 sides.
4: And
1: 1, 2, 3, 4, 5, 6, 7, 8 angles. It's an octagon!
3: Oh, boy, oh, boy, oh, boy.
4: Oh, so glad that I could help.
3: Oh, that the most delicious shape me ever tasted. 8 tastes great.
0: Okay, this should just about do it. Count?
4: Pretty.
0: Sure, if you knew what an octagon was, which is why I hired that honker to stand here and point at the right tray.
3: What honker?

0: Yeah, so great!
1: Well, looks like the table is all set. Time to invite the rest of our guests to our fancy cookie party!
2: I wonder, what if, let's try!
3: Hi! Looks like Kai and Kokomi are packing lunch with their dad. Oh, it looks yummy!
4: Yeah, our dad is helping us pack lunch to take to school.
5: And look, there are lots of different shapes in our lunch. The Hakko sushi is shaped like a square. These cucumbers are shaped like circles. And this onigiri is shaped like a triangle.
4: And the container has 1, 2, 3, 4 rectangles.
3: Wow! Those shapes sure do look tasty. Hey, you can find shapes all over your house, too.

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1: Let's make some soup.

0: Hi, and welcome to the Letter S Show, where it's all about shapes because S is for shapes. Just doing a little stretching, and here we go. Starting off easy with a circle. It's just one line that goes all the way around. Perfect. Now an oval. As you can see, it's shaped like an egg. And here comes the first tricky move. Yes, it's a triangle. That's a shape with three sides. Wow. But S is not done, as she stretches herself into a square. That's four equal sides. It's a tough move, but S makes it look easy. And with just a slight tilt, she becomes a rhombus. That also has four sides. What incredible control. Now a rectangle. That's still four sides. Too long and too short. How do you top that? With a pentagon. That's five sides. Beautifully done. She adds another side, and now it's a hexagon. That has six sides. And finally, can she do it? Yes, it's an octagon. That has eight sides. What a great show. S is for shapes. Way to go, letter S.
1: Oh, hi. Elmo and Cookie Monster are helping Fairy Dawn.
2: Mm-hmm. Yes, I am getting ready for my toy party, and I need a toy in every shape. So, do we have a square?
1: A square. Oh, yeah, look. The board game is shaped like a square.
2: Right. Check. Now, do we have a circle?
1: Circle. Oh, no, look. Here. This hula hoop is a circle.
2: Excellent. Good work, everyone. All right. Now, do we have a rhombus?
3: Oh, this kite. Shaped like rhombus.
2: Yeah. Good.
1: Oh. Elmo, here's the foodie truck coming.
2: Mm-hmm. I wonder what they're making today.
1: Let's watch.
4: Do you like food?
5: Me
4: like food. Bonger make food.
5: I make food.
4: Place your order if you're lucky. We make food in our foodie truck.
6: Like a breakfast made by monsters.
7: You called the right truck, because we are Monster Foodies!
6: What I like for breakfast is food that's round and flat, like a circle. It's my favorite shape. Could you help me, please?
7: Well, that easy.
5: Yeah.
7: Cookie, round and flat.
5: Cookie's not a breakfast food.
7: It not? That new

0: pancakes are round and flat like a circle. Yeah. Here are the ingredients.
1: And the banana.
0: Banana, right. Mm-hmm. Okay. Ooh, there we go.
1: And the maple syrup.
0: Oh, boy.
1: What?
0: There's no syrup.
1: No syrup?
0: Yeah.
1: Oh, we need to get the fresh maple syrup. Oh, you know where the maple syrup from?
0: Maple trees?
1: Yeah.
0: Really? Me was kidding.
1: I'll show you. Come on.

0: Farmer Jody, we need maple syrup. Can you help us, please?
1: Well, you monsters came to the right place. This is where we make it. This is called a spile. It's drilled into a maple tree. The sap in the tree drains down this hose and fills up this tank. From there, the sap is pumped into the sugar house. The sap is boiled. When it reaches the right temperature, it's maple syrup. Then, the syrup is poured into bottles, and it's ready. How many bottles you need?
0: Just one, please. Thank you, Farmer Jody, for taking maple syrup back. We got it! Time to make pancakes!
2: Let's check the recipe! 1 cup of flour. Some baking powder. A cup of milk. Yes. And egg. Ooh, well done, Cookie. And a bit of oil.
0: Now mix.
2: Yeah. Mix up. Now pour on the griddle.
0: Okay, me on. Oh, hey, look at that. It turns round all by itself. Me still no see how banana can be round and flat.
2: Watch.
0: Ooh, nice banana slices.
2: Here.

0: Okay, order up. Bye bye, pancake.
1: See ya. Oh, Cookie Monster.
0: Yeah.
1: I got this snacks for you.
0: Oh, Gunner. Thank you.
2: Thank you, Cookie Monster and Gonger, for my round, flat breakfast. Circles are my favorite shape. Bye!
0: You're welcome.

0: fly my kite. Want to come?
1: Oh, maybe later, Abby. Elmo's too excited about opening his present.
0: All right. Well, you know where to find me.
1: Okay, Tango. Ready to open Elmo's present?
0: Woo, woo, woo.
1: Oh, good girl, Tango. Good girl.
0: Woo, woo.
1: Here we go. Elmo's present is... string, two sticks, and a piece of cloth. Boy, Elmo's never gotten a present like this before. Wait a minute. Elmo thinks maybe these pieces all go together to make Elmo's present. But Elmo doesn't know what the pieces are supposed to make. Tango, it's a mystery.
2: A mystery, it's so mysterious. A mystery present.

0: Today, Elmo got a present in the mail from Elmo's Nana. Elmo can't wait to open it.
1: Hi, Elmo.
2: Hi, Tay.

0: and figure out what the pieces make. 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Hey, a flagpole. Oh, Elmo wonders. What if Elmo puts these pieces together to make his own flagpole? Come on, Tango. Let's try it. Isn't a flagpole after all. Well, let's keep thinking, Tango. We have to solve the mystery.
1: Huh?
0: Oh, look. Grover is sleeping in a hammock. Elmo wonders, what if Elmo puts these pieces together like this? Maybe that could make a little hammock for Tango. Come on, Tango. Let's try it. Tango, give it a try. Guess Elmo's present isn't a hammock either. Oh, this mystery is very mysterious. But we can't give up. Elmo and Tango have to figure out what these pieces make. Tango, we don't have time to fly a kite with Abby. We have to solve the mystery, remember? Wait, Abby's kite has two sticks, a piece of cloth, and a string. Just like Elmo's pieces. Oh, so Elmo wonders, what if Elmo puts the sticks like this, then puts on the cloth and ties on the string? That will make a kite. Come on, Tango! Let's try it! And there! It's Elmo's kite! Come on, Tango! Let's see if Elmo's kite can fly! Oh, it works! Elmo's present is a kite! Elmo and Tango solve the mystery!
2: Shake your tail and stomp your feet. Tango, here's a doggy treat.
3: Oh, hi, Elmo. Tango, you made it.
0: That's right, Abby. And now Elmo has his very own kite. Yeah, look at it go. Oh, bye. See you next time.
4: We hope you had fun learning about shapes with us today.
5: Yes, shapes like squares, triangles, and this shape.
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5: Circle.
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0: Quinn likes her aqua quilt. Q. A cheetah is very quick. Q. A cheetah is very quick. Q. Q does not want to quit. Q. Q does not want to quit. Q. Jack is on a quest. Q. Jack is on a quest. Raquel has 4 quarters. That is equal to $1. Raquel has 4 quarters. That is equal to $1. Q. A deck of cards has 4 queens. Q. A deck of cards has 4 queens. Q. Quincy is quiet. Q. Quincy is quiet. Q. Quella has a pop quiz. Q. Quella has a pop quiz. Q. What does a duck say? Q. What does a duck say?
1: Let's read it again.
0: Q. Quinn likes her aqua quilt. Q. A cheetah is very quick. Q. Q does not want to quit. Q. Jack is on a quest. Raquel has 4 quarters. That is equal to $1. Q. A deck of cards has 4 queens. Q. Quincy is quiet. Q. Quella has a pop quiz. Q. What does a duck say?

when you have LLMs to distill everything down to like, this is the core basis, this is the thesis of the work and everything, you can probably get the gist of it. But when you skip towards the end, you miss out on like the mental exercise of being able to grapple with this yourself.

0: It's time for English on the Go, so we're going to look at Rika's full clip where she talks to us about her guilty pleasure, which we know involves eating chocolate, potato chips, and watching dating shows. Let's hear what else she has to say.
1: Just want to ignite ya!
2: Are you ready? Go!
3: What's a guilty pleasure? I had to think about this one. I would say it's something that you enjoy doing, but you don't really want to tell anybody about it. So you're enjoying it guiltily. And I definitely have one or two of those myself. I think my biggest guilty pleasure would be to watch competitive dating shows where a group of guys or girls try to get together with one other guy or girl. And by the end, only one couple is left, and best case scenario, they even get married. I don't do it often, that's why it's a guilty pleasure, but sometimes I get out the chocolate and chips and switch my brain off for a few episodes at a time, because it certainly doesn't do anything good to your brain, I think.
4: 네, 이야기 잘 들어보셨죠? 오늘의 핵심 어휘입니다. 먼저, 죄 지은 것처럼이라는 뜻의 부사, guiltily, guilty 하면은 죄책감이 느껴지는 죄가 있는 유죄의라는 형용사고요. 이 뒤에 이제 y를 떼고 i를 붙인 다음에 ly, guiltily. 그리고 경쟁을 하는 competitive. 마지막으로 최상의 시나리오를 가리킬 때 best case scenario라고 합니다. best scenario라고 하지 않고 best case scenario라고 항상 영어에서는 하는데요. 그 이유에 대해서도 이따가 말씀드리겠습니다. 자, 그럼 먼저 발음 연습해 볼게요.
0: Repeat after me, starting with guiltily, guiltily, guiltily. Next we have competitive, competitive, competitive. And lastly we have best case scenario, best case scenario. One last time, best case scenario. Perfect. Let's take a look at Rika's clip once again, but with English subtitles.
3: What's a guilty pleasure? I had to think about this one. I would say it's something that you enjoy doing, but you don't really want to tell anybody about it. So you're enjoying it guiltily. And I definitely have one or two of those myself. I think my biggest guilty pleasure would be to watch competitive dating shows where a group of guys or girls try to get together with one other guy or girl. And by the end, only one couple is left, and best case scenario, they even get married. I don't do it often, that's why it's a guilty pleasure, but sometimes I get out the chocolate and chips and switch my brain off for a few episodes at a time, because it certainly doesn't do anything good to your brain, I think.
0: This is very true. Those shows, especially dating shows, are another form of reality TV, basically. Mm-hmm. And, you know, well, they don't really help you intellectually,
4: there
0: as
4: can
0: Jordan
4: be,
0: said.
4: There can be some wisdom found in the dating shows, of course.
0: Don't date like them.
4: Yeah. but
0: how not to date.
4: 예, 어떻게 하면 연애에 실패하는지 뭐 이런 것도 있을 수 있겠지만 그래도 다른 거 뭐 책을 읽는다든지 이런 거에 비하면 별로 지적인 활동은 아니라고 생각이 드니까 그,
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0: Let's start.
3: What's a guilty pleasure? I had to think about this one. I would say it's something that you enjoy doing, but you don't really want to tell anybody about it. So you're enjoying it guiltily.
0: What's a guilty pleasure? I had to think about this one.
4: What's a guilty pleasure? I had to think about this one. 죄의식을 동반한 즐거움이란 무엇일까요? 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
0: she says she has to think yeah. about this one.
4: 네, 뭔가 guilty pleasure라고 묘사할 수 있는 건 사실 평소에 막 사람들한테 말하고 다니지는 않을 수도 있잖아요.
0: Yeah,
4: 네.
0: because it's a guilty pleasure. We yeah. don't tell them
4: yeah.
0: or ask about
4: or
0: it.
4: Or you don't get to think about it. You just do it.
0: You just do it.
4: Yeah, and
0: secretly.
4: Exactly, without really noticing that you do it every single day, a little uh-huh. too much maybe.

0: 생각에 뒤에 덧붙여주고 있습니다.
1: I mean, it lets you relax and rest. Yeah. That could be good. Mm-hmm. Perfect. How about we review her clip once again?
2: What's a guilty pleasure? I had to think about this one. I would say it's something that you enjoy doing, but you don't really want to tell anybody about it. So you're enjoying it guiltily. And I definitely have one or two of those myself. I think my biggest guilty pleasure would be to watch competitive dating shows where a group of guys or girls try to get together with one other guy or girl. And by the end, only one couple is left, and best case scenario, they even get married. I don't do it often, that's why it's a guilty pleasure, but sometimes I get out the chocolate and chips and switch my brain off for a few episodes at a time, because it certainly doesn't do anything good to your brain, I think.
0: 네, 오늘의 핵심 패턴으로 복습 간단하게 해볼까요? 먼저, definitely have one or two of those, 거기서 끝날 수도 있고, those 뒤에 명사를 붙일 수도 있습니다. 그런 게 분명 한두 개는 있어요 라는 패턴이고요. 그 다음으로 It certainly does not 하면 분명 뭐뭐 하지 않아요 라는 뜻을 갖게 되는데요. 영어로 문장 4개 만들어 볼게요. 먼저 우리말 번역 보여드리겠습니다.

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1: Repeat after me. I definitely have one or two of those at home. I definitely have one or two of those at home. Great, let's look at our next example.
0: 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He definitely has one or two of those bags. 같이 읽어볼까요?
1: He definitely has one or two of those bags. He definitely has one or two of those bags. Great, let's look at our next pattern.
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1: It certainly doesn't hurt. It certainly doesn't hurt. Great, let's look at our last example.
0: 그건 확실히 분명히 말하건대 빨리 움직이지 않았어요. It certainly didn't move fast. It certainly didn't move fast. 발음 연습 같이 해보죠.
1: It certainly didn't move fast. One last time. It certainly didn't move fast. Great. Let's take a look at Rika's clip for the last time with both English and Korean subtitles.
2: What's a guilty pleasure? I had to think about this one. I would say it's something that you enjoy doing, but you don't really want to tell anybody about it. So you're enjoying it guiltily. And I definitely have one or two of those myself. I think my biggest guilty pleasure would be to watch competitive dating shows where a group of guys or girls try to get together with one other guy or girl. And by the end, only one couple is left, and best case scenario, they even get married. I don't do it often, that's why it's a guilty pleasure, but sometimes I get out the chocolate and chips and switch my brain off for a few episodes at a time, because it certainly doesn't

0: Hey, welcome back to Fit to Be Fit with Yenny Park. I'm your host, Yenny Park, and we will be doing some yoga and English as always together, okay?
1: 안녕하세요. 박예니의 핏투비핏에 오신 것을 환영합니다. 여러분의 호스트 박예니고요. 오늘도 역시 저와 같이 요가랑 영어 같이 하러 갑시다. 얼른 가요. 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
0: Okay, so today's pose is going to be the back bend. All right, so let's get right into it. Stand with your feet hip width apart or together, like that. Yeah? So one more time. Stand with your feet hip width apart or together. All right? Good. Now, put your arms up. Yeah? So that's easy to do, right? Put your arms up. Yay! You can put your arms parallel to each other, or you can clasp them together. All right? So one more time. You can put your arms parallel to each other, or you can clasp them together. Okay? Good. Now, look up towards your hands, okay? And slowly, all right? Slowly bend back. I'll do it one more time. Look up towards your hands and then slowly bend back. Yeah. What's important about this pose is that you shouldn't stick your hips forward too much, okay? I'll say it one more time. What's important about this pose is that you shouldn't stick your hips out forward too much, okay? Okay? You have to engage your butt, your abs, and your core to keep your back safe, okay? So I'll say it one more time. You have to engage your butt and your abs and your core to keep your back safe. All right. When you feel the stretch, that is where you stay. All right? So when you feel the stretch, that is where you stay. Okay? What's really great about this pose is that it will stretch out your spine and build some core strength at the same time. Yeah? I'll say it one more time. What's really great about this pose is that it will stretch out your back and it will build some core strength at the same time. Yes. When you're done with the pose, you slowly come up the same way as you went down.

I'll say it one more time, all right? So when you're done with the pose, when you're done, you slowly come out the same way you went down. So that was very good. That was the back bend. Great job. Now, let's go study some English. Did you get that? What's important about this pose is that you shouldn't stick your hips forward too much, okay? What's really great about this pose is that it will stretch out your spine and build some core strength at the same time.

Welcome, welcome everyone to 슬기로운 출근 영어. And I am your teacher and host, Kristen Cho. 네, 안녕하세요. 반갑습니다. Again, you have returned to 출근 영어. And why? It's because you want to learn some useful expressions that you can use in the workplace. But as you know, a lot of these expressions we can use outside of work. So let's see what great expressions we have today. Let's take a look at the main dialogue. Here we go. 최근 배달 일정이 어떻게 되나요? What's the latest on the delivery schedule? 아직까지는 예정대로입니다. How do we say this in English? 좋아요. 계속 이대로 가면 좋겠네요. Great. I hope it stays that way. Now, everyone, let's go ahead and look at the whole dialogue. When you are doing business, of course, there's a lot of trading. 무역이 많죠. 왔다 수입하고 수출하고. And an important part of that is the shipping, delivery schedule. 물건을 딱딱 시간 맞춰서 받아야죠. 아니면은 보내야 되죠. So that's very important. And so this dialogue is kind of, you know, related to that situation. Here we go. What's the latest on the delivery schedule? What's the latest on the delivery schedule? 자, 최근 배달 일정이 어떻게 되나요? 자, 최근. 여기서는 최근에는 recent가 없네요. Here, what's the latest? This is our pattern that's very, very useful. What's the latest on? 보통 이렇게 되죠. So what's the latest on means what is the most recent news or what happened most recently? 최근에. What? On the delivery schedule. 자, 배달 일정이 최근에 어떻게 됐나요? 그러니까 you're kind of checking to see what is going on. 최근에, what's going on? Okay, what's the latest on? That's the pattern that you're looking for. All right, the next person says, 아직까지는 예정대로입니다. 아직까지는 예정대로. How do we say this in English? So far, it's on schedule. So far, it's on schedule. 자, 예정대로입니다. The on is the key word here. On schedule, behind schedule, ahead of schedule. 이렇게 돼서 이게 다 다를 수 있어요. 그러니까 아직까지 지금 현재로는 예정이면은 on이고 behind 좀 늦었고 ahead of는 좀 앞서가는 거죠. So you just change those words and you can change the whole meaning. Great. Next. Great. I hope it stays that way. Great. I hope it stays that way. 좋아요. 계속 이대로 가면 좋겠네요. So this is our dialogue for today. Let's

look at it one more time. What's the latest on the delivery schedule? So far, it's on schedule. Great. I hope it stays that way. It stays that way. 그대로 되면은 좋겠다. Alrighty. So let's look at some key points. What's the latest? What's the latest? 뭐뭐뭐. Usually when you want to find information or get information about a certain situation, it would be on. What's the latest on? Okay, so here we go. Here are some examples. 뭐, 최신의 소식이 무엇인가요? 그래서, what's the latest on the annual report? What's the latest on the annual report? 자, 연례 보고서의 최신 소식은 무엇인가요? So, what is the most recent information? What is going on with the annual report? 보고를 하는 거죠. What's the latest? Next one. What's the latest on the merger? What's the latest on the merger? So, 합병에 대한 최신 소식이 무엇인가요? 그래서, what's the latest on 하고 그 다음 것? The merger, or the annual report, or the project. You want more information. The latest information. The most recent information. So, what's the latest on? Okay, what's the latest on a certain program? So what's the latest on 슬기로운 출근영어? Well, it's doing pretty well. Okay, so we could use it that way. Next one, on schedule. On schedule, 예정대로, right? Behind schedule, uh-oh, we have a problem. 좀 늦어지는 거죠? Ahead of schedule, 좋은 거죠? All right, so on schedule, you're on time. Don't worry. Everything is on schedule. Don't worry. Everything is on schedule. 자, 걱정 마세요. 모든 것이 예정대로입니다. 어떤 행사를 할 때, conference, meeting, wedding, whatever it is, if it's on schedule, it's a good thing. Next one. The production is on schedule. The production is on schedule. 자, 생산은 예정대로 진행되고 있습니다. So, of course, it's important for things to be on schedule. 일을 하고 회사에서는 모든 게 스케줄이 있죠. Right. So, it's very important to be on schedule. But if it's not on schedule, you would say, oh, we're behind schedule. 이렇게 하면 돼요. All right, so I think that's very useful for the workplace. Let's go ahead and move on to shadowing. All right, everyone, it's time for shadowing. It's time to practice out loud. And instead of looking at each word, the pronunciation of each word, we're going to just, you know, get in the flow and in the rhythm. 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Schedule. Okay. All right. It's time to fill in the blanks. We're going to test your knowledge of the main dialogue. Let's see how much you remember. 최근 배달 일정이 어떻게 되나요? 아직까지는 예정대로입니다. 아, 좋아요. 계속 이대로 가면 좋겠네요. 그레이트 잡, 가이즈! So remember the pattern, what's the latest on? 어떤 것에 대해서
You want more information? You want the most recent

information. So this is the pattern to use. What's the latest on? Great. And also, on schedule is to be on time, to go according to plan. So if you're behind schedule, uh-oh, you need to like hurry up. If you're ahead of schedule, well, that's great. But to be on schedule is the most important thing. Good job, guys. 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I hope you remember these expressions. Put them in there in your long-term memory and make sure you join me next time. 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

0: Small and big, each island has different roles in Uruks. 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

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Thank you so much for joining me today. I'm so happy to see you. 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All right. 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And while we're there, let's learn and actually use some business English. All right, guys, let's check out the main dialogue for today. Here we go. 회의를 앞당길 수 있을까요? 를 영어로 어떻게 할까요? 먼저 일정을 확인해 보겠습니다. Let me check your schedule first. 급한 일이 생겨서 최대한 빨리 만나고 싶어요. Something urgent came up, so I'd like to meet ASAP or as soon as possible. Great. Let's now take a look at the entire dialogue. Alrighty, everyone. So we have a schedule where we want to kind of move up the schedule. Oh, 이미 말을 했네요. 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Let's take a look. Could we move up the meeting? Could we move up the meeting? 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So, usually, like, could we move up the meeting? Could we move up the lunch? Could we move up the business trip? You can really move up anything. It just means to have it earlier. Very easy. Move up. Now, of course, move up can have other meanings as well. 다른 의미도 있어요. 그래서 뭐 승진하다 할 때도 move up in the company 이렇게 말할 수 있겠지만 이런 상황에서는 앞당기다 이런 뜻입니다. All right, next one. Let me check your schedule first. Let me check your schedule first. 자, 먼저 일정을 확인해 보겠습니다. Let me check your schedule first. 이 let me do something, 이 pattern이 자주 나오죠. 그래서 이 businesses, in the business working office or working situation, let me do something is a very common pattern that we use. Okay, next one. Something urgent came up, so I'd like to meet as soon as possible. Something urgent came up, so I'd like to meet ASAP. 네, 두 가지로 할 수 있어요. ASAP or as soon as possible. 너무 길죠? 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Okay, something urgent came up.

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If something comes up, something happens. Usually without notice. 갑자기 좀 일이 생기는 거예요. If something comes up, right? You don't plan for it. It just happens unexpectedly. So, something urgent came up, and I'd like to meet as soon as possible. Okay, so let's look at the entire dialogue one more time. Could we move up the meeting? Okay, let me check your schedule first. Something urgent came up, so I'd like to meet ASAP. Let's now take a look at a few key points. So here's our first expression, move up. Move up, 앞당기다. Of course, move up actually has a few different meanings. 자, 다른 의미도 있지만 이 상황에서는 앞당기다. So let's look at some key sentences. Can we move the meeting up an hour? Can we move the meeting up an hour? 자, 회의를 한 시간 앞당길 수 있을까요? Okay, 뭐, lunch. Maybe you want to have lunch. You were supposed to meet at 1 o'clock. Can we move the lunch up an hour? 이렇게 할 수도 있습니다. So whatever situation, you can change. Let's look at the next one. I'd like to move up the date to the 10th. I'd like to move up the date to the 10th. 자, 날짜를 말하는 거죠. In this case. So, 날짜를 10일로 앞당기고 싶습니다. So, you can put a date, you can put a time, you can put a day. So, move it up an hour, move it up a day, move it up a week, or move it to the 10th. Okay, that's how we can use that expression. All right, let's move on to the next one. Come up. Come up. Two phrasal verbs. 비슷하죠? Move up, come up. 네. 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Let's see how it's used in a sentence. An emergency came up, so I had to leave. An emergency came up, so I had to leave. 자, 급한 일이 생겨서 떠나야 했습니다. 네, 이런 일들이 많죠. Something urgent came up. 아니면은 emergency도 필요 없어요. Something came up. 이렇게 하면 돼요. So I have to go. 네, okay. Next sentence. An unexpected problem came up, so I have to work late. An unexpected problem came up. So I have to work late. 자, 예상치 못한 문제가 생겨서 늦게까지 일해야 합니다. 네, so 여기서는 그냥 a problem came up, so I had to work late, or I have to work late. Something came up, so I have to work late. 뭐 갑자기 일어나는 일이죠. All right, so keep those two expressions in mind, and now let's move on to shadowing. All right, guys, it's time for shadowing. We have to practice out loud. So don't be embarrassed. It's no problem. We just need this practice. So remember, go with the rhythm. Are you ready? Let's do it. Could we move up the meeting? Let me check your schedule first. Something urgent came up, so I'd like to meet ASAP. Okay, something urgent came up, so I'd like to meet ASAP. Oh, that's pretty fast. Let's do that one more time. Could we move up the meeting? Let me check your schedule first. Something urgent came up, so I'd like to meet ASAP. Oh, so I'd like to meet ASAP. Something came up, something came up. Okay, all right. Let's test your, how much you remember from the main dialogue, and let's fill in those blanks. 회의를 앞당길 수 있을까요? 먼저 일정을 확인해 보겠습니다. 급한 일이 생겨서 최대 빨리 만나고 싶어요.

Bravo, everyone! So we've got two easy phrasal verbs today. Move up and come up. 그래서 영어에서는 이 phrasal verbs, these phrasal verbs are very, very often used. Move up means to have something earlier than planned, and come up is something that happened somewhat unexpectedly. 예상치를 못한 거죠? It just kind of happened. It came up. Something came up. Okay. Oh, wait a second. Something came up. I gotta go. All right. That's it for today. So thank you so much for joining me, and of course, I'll be back next time. Take care, everyone. Bye-bye.

0: Hi there! Welcome back to Fit to Be Fit with Yanni Park. I'm your host, Yanni Park, and I hope you're having the best day ever. As always, we will be doing some yoga and English together, okay?
1: 안녕하세요. 박예니의 Fit to Be Fit에 다시 오신 것을 환영합니다. 저는 여러분의 호스트, 박예니고요. 오늘도 역시 똑같이 요가와 영어 같이 하면서 재밌는 시간 보내봐요.
0: Let's get started. Alright, so today we will be doing the wide stance. Let's get to it. Right. First, stand like a boss. Okay? This is it. Stand like a boss. Good. Put your hands on your waist and slowly start to bend from your hips like that. I'll show it to you one more time. So put your hands on your waist and slowly start to bend from your hips. So right here. All right? Good. Now, don't hunch your back. Keep it straight. Okay? I'll repeat it. Don't hunch your back. Bad. Keep it straight. Yay. Keep it straight, okay? All right, touch the floor if you can, all right? I'll show it to you. So touch the floor, yay. Now, if you can't touch the floor, bend your knees. You're absolutely allowed to, okay? One more time. If you can't touch the floor, bend your knees. It's okay. You're absolutely allowed to. So bend your knees, touch, okay? Good. Now, let go of your head, shake your head no, and nod your head yes. I'll show it to you one more time, okay? So let go of your head, shake your head no, nod your head yes. Yes? Okay, good. Now, if you want to try grabbing your ankles or wrap your arms around your legs, you can. So, I'll do it to you one more time, all right? If you want to try, you can grab your ankles or you can wrap your arms around your legs. Like that. So right here. Okay? Good. Now, interlace your hands behind your back and send them towards the floor. I'll show it to you one more time, all right? So, interlace your hands behind your back and then slowly you can send your arms, your hands towards the floor. All right, good. Now, you're allowed to make your palms fall apart from each other, but you can clasp them tight and you'll feel the stretch better. I'll show it to you one more time, okay? You're allowed to make your palms fall apart from each other, that's okay. You're allowed to. But if you clasp your hands tighter, the more you will feel the stretch. Yeah? Okay. To come out of this pose, look up. That's just what I did, all right? So come out of this pose, you can look up, all right? Keep your back straight and slowly

Coming up to with your head leading the way. I'll do it one more time, okay? So keep your back straight and your arms straight and slowly come up with your head leading the way like that. So that is it. That was the wide stance and we did it together. Now let's go study some English, all right? Let's go. Did you get that? If you can't touch the floor, you can bend your knees. You're absolutely allowed to. You're allowed to make your palms fall apart from each other, but if you clasp them together tight, the more you will feel the stretch.

0: Are you ready? Go!
1: So since moving to Korea, I have developed a new guilty pleasure that I am not proud of. And that would be the Korean fast food delivery service. I love those apps. I have about 10 of them on my phone. It's a problem. I'm from the United States where we do have delivery. You can get your groceries delivered, I think, on a certain app now. There are pizza places or maybe some restaurants that also do delivery for you via different apps, but it's nothing compared to Korea. Korea, you can get any food delivered at any time, anywhere. I've seen people getting delivery in parks, over by the Han River, at a subway station, at work. Like, it's amazing. I absolutely love it. So now, when I'm having a lazy day at home and I don't want to leave my house or get out of my pajamas, I order delivery. Please don't tell anyone. It's my guilty pleasure.
2: 네, 오늘 이야기 속에는 어려운 단어 많이 안 나왔습니다. 그래도 두 개만 한번 보고 넘어가 보면요. 먼저 develop, 발달시키다, 발전시키다 또는 발전하다라는 의미로 많이 쓰이는데 여기에서는 어떤 습관 등이 생기다라는 의미로 쓰였습니다. 그리고 grocery, 식료품이죠. 이 두 개만 발음 연습 간단하게 해볼까요?
3: Repeat after me, starting with develop, develop, develop. Lastly, we have grocery, grocery, grocery. Perfect. We only have the two, so how about we get right back into taking a look at Kayla's clip once again, but with English subtitles.
1: So since moving to Korea, I have developed a new guilty pleasure that I am not proud of, and that would be the Korean fast food delivery service. I love those apps. I have about 10 of them on my phone. It's a problem. I'm from the United States where we do have delivery. You can get your groceries delivered, I think, on a certain app now. There are pizza places or maybe some restaurants that also do delivery for you via different apps, but it's nothing compared to Korea. Korea, you can get any food delivered at any time, anywhere. I've seen people getting delivery in parks, over by the Han River, at a subway station, at work. Like, it's amazing. I absolutely love it. So now, when I'm having a lazy day at home and I don't want to leave my house or get out of my pajamas, I order delivery. Please don't tell anyone. It's my guilty pleasure.
3: I also love that about Korea, how you can get delivery anywhere, even like if you're at the Han River or out at a park somewhere. 네. Whereas in America, you have to be at a house.
2: Yeah. 미국에서는 집으로만 배달을 해주는군요.
3: You can't be like, can you come to Seoul Grand Park and bring me this? They'd be like, no.
2: 왜 안 하는 거죠?
3: I don't know.
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3: Sounds great.
1: So since moving to Korea, I have developed a new guilty pleasure that I am not proud of. And that would be the Korean fast food delivery service. I love those apps. I have about 10 of them on my phone. It's a problem.
3: So, since moving to Korea, I have developed a new guilty pleasure that I am not proud of.
2: 네. 그래서 since moving to Korea, 한국으로 이사를 해온 후에 I have 어떻게 했다고요?
3: Developed a new one. 네. 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
2: 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Develop a film.
3: Yeah, you can even develop film from your camera. Nowadays things are digital, but developing film.
2: 그렇죠.
3: Your body can develop as you grow up. You can develop feelings for someone.
2: 맞아요.
3: Like you know, you 어떤, like them now.
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0: 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I order delivery. 그냥 mm-hmm. 배달을 시킵니다.
1: That's right. And lastly, she says, keep it a secret. She says, please don't tell anyone. It's my guilty pleasure.
0: Please don't tell anyone. 아무한테도 말하지 마세요. You've told everyone now.
1: Yeah, everyone knows now. Come yeah. on, Kayla.
0: It's my guilty pleasure. 제 guilty pleasure. 제 의식을 동반한 즐거움이니까요.
1: All right. Perfect. How about we take a look at her clip once again?
2: So since moving to Korea, I have developed a new guilty pleasure that I am not proud of. And that would be the Korean fast food delivery service. I love those apps. I have about 10 of them on my phone. It's a problem. I'm from the United States where we do have delivery. You can get your groceries delivered, I think, on a certain app now. There are pizza places or maybe some restaurants that also do delivery for you via different apps, but it's nothing compared to Korea. Korea, you can get any food delivered at any time, anywhere. I've seen people getting delivery in parks, over by the Han River, at a subway station, at work. Like, it's amazing. I absolutely love it. So now, when I'm having a lazy day at home and I don't want to leave my house or get out of my pajamas, I order delivery. Please don't tell anyone. It's my guilty pleasure.
0: 네, 이번에는 오늘의 핵심 패턴들을 통해서 문장 좀 만들어 보겠습니다. 먼저 via different 뭐뭐뭐 different라는 것이 다르다라는 뜻도 있지만 서로 다르다라는 의미에서 다양한이라는 의미도 가지게 됩니다. 그래서 다양한 뭐뭐를 통해서 두 번째 be nothing 아무것도 아니다 compared to 뭐뭐에 비하면 아무것도 아니다 이 두 패턴 이용해서 영어 문장 만들어 보려고 합니다. 먼저 우리말 번역 보여드릴게요.

0: 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We're studying via different methods. 발음 연습해 보죠.
1: We're studying via different methods. One last time. We're studying via different methods. Great. Let's look at our next example.
0: 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You can get there via different roads. You can get there via different roads. 여러 가지의 도로가 있다는 거죠. 발음 연습해 볼게요.
1: You can get there via different roads. One last time. You can get there via different roads. Great. Let's take a look at our next pattern.
0: 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He was nothing compared to me. 큰 소리로 읽어주세요.
1: He was nothing compared to me. He was nothing compared to me. Great, let's look at our last example.
0: 마지막 예는 이 버전은 원작에 비하면, 원래 버전에 비하면 아무것도 아니에요. This version is nothing compared to the original. 같이 읽어볼까요?
1: This version is nothing compared to the original. One last time. This version is nothing compared to the original. Great. Let's take a look at Kayla's clip for the last time with both English and Korean subtitles.
2: So since moving to Korea, I have developed a new guilty

0: pleasure that I am not proud of. And that would be the Korean fast food delivery service. I love those apps. I have about 10 of them on my phone. It's a problem. I'm from the United States where we do have delivery. You can get your groceries delivered, I think, on a certain app now. There are pizza places or maybe some restaurants that also do delivery for you via different apps, but it's nothing compared to Korea. Korea, you can get any food delivered at any time, anywhere. I've seen people getting delivery in parks over by the Han River, at a subway station, at work. Like, it's amazing. I absolutely love it. So now, when I'm having a lazy day at home and I don't want to leave my house or get out of my pajamas, I order delivery. Please don't tell anyone. It's my guilty pleasure.
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2: 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Great. 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
1: 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Ordering food is a guilty pleasure that should be restricted to once a month. I have a guilty pleasure of ordering delivery from a restaurant across the street.
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0: Ordering food is a guilty pleasure. 여기서 ordering food라고 했기 때문에 사실은 식당에 가서 시키는 걸 수도 있어요.
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1: can really mean delivery food,
0: Ordering
1: right?
0: food for delivery, right? Or ordering food delivery, ordering delivery 여러 가지 표현이
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0: 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To once a month. That's too little.
1: That is too little.
0: 네,
1: I think
0: 너무,
1: once a week is okay.
0: 일주일에 한번 정도 괜찮은 것
1: Yeah,
0: 같은데. 네.
1: especially in Korea because you can get healthy options.
0: But he's not in Korea.
1: I know, but I'm find something healthy, Roy.
0: Okay.
1: 그리고
0: 그리고
1: Brienne says,
0: I have a guilty pleasure of 이러한 내용의 죄의식을 동반한 즐거움이 있는데요. Ordering delivery from a restaurant across the street. 그냥 길만 건너가면 되는데 저 식당에서 배달시켜 먹는 이좀 창피한 즐거움이 있다고 합니다.
1: Because you don't want to walk across the street. I get it, Brienne.
0: Maybe it's raining outside or something
1: That's
0: like that.
1: true. Too hot, too cold.
0: Yeah.
1: Girl.
0: Or you're too lazy.
1: That's true.
0: Okay.
1: All right. Those are some great social media posts that we had. But this is the end of our show. But of course, just for today, right?
0: 네. 저희는 다음 시간에 또 인사드리겠습니다.
1: We'll see you next time.
0: 감사합니다.
1: Bye.

0: And welcome to the show, Drawing with Dina.
1: I'm Dina.
0: So, what will we draw today? Let's draw an octopus.
1: Ah,
0: ah, octopus. Are you ready? Let's go! Wow. Let's draw an octopus. An octopus has a round head. Let's draw a circle.
1: Circle.
0: Okay. And it has two eyes. They're also circles.
1: Circle. Big circle.
0: Okay, that's good. Then a circle mouth. Our octopus has a mouth.
1: So many circles.
0: Let's make it long.
1: Long mouth.
0: Our octopus has arms. Do you remember how many arms it has? Octopuses have 8 arms. They are called tentacles. They are wavy and curvy.
1: Curve.
0: The octopus's arms are called tentacles. They are flexible tentacles. 1, 2, 3, 4, 5, 6, 7, 8. He has 8 strong, flexible arms. Let's add some suction cups to 4 of the arms.
1: Oval, oval,
0: suction cups. A few more suction cups. Oval, oval. Strong tentacles. Octo-perfect. Who am I? I have a round head. I have 8 arms called tentacles. Do you know that I'm super flexible? So I can swim and hide very well. I can change colors. Do you know who I am? Yes, I'm an octopus. It's magic touch time. We need to color in our octopus. But where does the octopus live? Water, water, coral reefs. I live under the sea, like a fish. Let's color in our octopus's round head. How about we do an orange mouth? Orange, orange. Ah, ah, orange. We're doing a brown octopus.
1: Br, br,
0: brown. I'm an octopus. I'm not a fish, but I can swim. I have 8 strong and flexible arms. The octopus has a round head, and there are many round things under the sea. There's so many circles. Wow. Let's color in his eyes. Those are black. Black. Uh-oh. There's a shark. Our octopus needs to hide. Let's hide in the coral reefs. We're going to use a magic pen. Our magic pen. Our octopus has 8 arms. And they're brown, just like his head. This pen has a secret. This pen is a magic pen. But it's a secret. Do you remember how many arms it has? 1, 2,
1: 3, 4, 5, 6, 7, 8.
0: Let's pick another random color. This one, okay.
1: The octopus is super flexible.

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Almost there. Our octopus is complete. Can you see another octopus on the page? I like to play hide and seek. Where is my friend? Let's find my friend. We found another octopus behind the rocks. I like to play hide and seek. Oh no. Watch out! There's a shark coming. I need some place to hide. There are coral reefs. Let's hide behind those. I'm going to use this magic color change pen to change its colors. All right, time to hide. Ooh, he's turning green. And let's do some wavy lines, wavy, wavy, wavy, wavy, curvy. And zigzag, zigzag. Our octopus is looking really pretty. I like it. Ooh, that's a new color. When the octopus needs to hide from predators, it can change its colors. What color will you turn? I think it's turning pink. And blue? Wow! This is magic. What about this? Whoa! Whoa, it's really bright. Did you know the octopus can slowly crawl along the ocean floor with its arms? Now our octopus can hide. We're missing something. Look at these. I think we need to add some air caps. Let's cut some. I'll cut them. We did it! Let's put some on. It might not be perfect, but they're good. Here, and maybe you go here. And we'll use a glue stick. We open it up. And we'll put glue on the tentacle. And then we can glue our pop cap on it. Our octopus is all done. Does it look like a coral reef? Whew. All safe. Octopus, out of here. Did you enjoy drawing the octopus today? What does your octopus look like? I hope you join me next time and we'll draw some more amazing creatures. But until then, hang loose, Canada Goose. Bye-bye.

and welcome to Yongho Storytime. I'm Kristen Cho. So, we are talking about brilliant bridges. 다리 대해서 책을 읽고 있잖아요. 저번에는 we had the bridges and there were buildings.

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Now first, we've got to look at our vocabulary words for today. Let's take a look. Okay, the first word is steel. 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Maybe, alright. The second word is to stretch. 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And the third word is ideal. 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Alright, so these are the words that we're going to learn today. Let's begin. 아, 오늘 vocabulary word 중에서 steel가 들어가서 혹시 steel bridge 대해서 혹시 알아보는 건가요? 네, 그럴 것 같아요. Let's read. Metal bridges. About 150 years ago, a new metal material called steel was invented, and this changed bridge design. Stone is strong under pressure, but steel is strong when it's stretched too. Steel is so strong that much less is needed, so steel bridges weigh less than stone bridges. Steel bridges could be longer, stronger, bigger, and better than ever before. The Sydney Harbour Bridge in Australia is made of steel. Did you know? Even some metal bridges didn't last. The Tacoma Narrows Bridge in the USA was opened in 1940. During high winds in the same year, it wobbled and twisted so much that it snapped. 네, 오늘 배울 내용은 이 metal bridges, 네, 금속으로 만든 다리죠. 그래서 우리 첫 번째 단어 steel가 나오는데 steel은 강철이죠. 자, steel is strong, 네, 강해요. 근데 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Alright, let's continue reading. Suspension bridges. In 1831, Isambard Kingdom Brunel designed one of the first suspension bridges. Suspension bridges are like arch bridges, but upside down. Suspension bridges can be longer than any other kind of bridge, so they are ideal for bridging huge gaps such as wide rivers. Two long cables run from one end of the bridge to the other over two towers. These cables are held in place by weights at both ends of the bridge. The deck hangs from wires attached to the cables. Many suspension bridges are built from steel and concrete. Weight. The weights help to support the bridge. The ground carries the weight of the traffic and the bridge. Tower. Deck. The weight of the traffic moves from the deck through the wires, cables, and towers and down to the ground. Long cables, smaller wires.

0: Is he sick or what? It's cold and very wet. It's not the flu, but he's not happy.
1: Nah, that won't do. Come on! Smile already, Bear! Oh, you've run out of honey? Don't be sad. I'll bring some more. Please don't go. Bears need lots of honey to stay happy.

0: Peppa Pig. 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This is Mummy Pig. And this is Daddy Pig. Peppa Pig. Living above the shops.
1: Today, Peppa is going to play at Freddy Fox's apartment.
2: Hello, Peppa.
0: Hello, Freddy.
2: Come in through the shop.

0: Freddie Fox lives above his daddy's shop. 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What can I get you today?
1: Nothing today, thank you, Mr. Fox. I just came to drop off Peppa.
0: Oh, all right then.
2: Come this way, Peppa. This is the secret door to where I live. Watch this. There is another way in, but it's not as exciting. Look, I waved at you from here.
3: Wow! You can see all the people in the street. Hello, Mummy!
4: Ah! Oh, Peppa, you gave me a shock.
2: People in the street don't know we are here.
4: Be good. See you later.
3: Bye-bye!
2: Bye! I'll show you the rest of the apartment. Come on. This is the bathroom.
3: We have a bathroom too.
2: And this is my bedroom.
3: Wow. This is like where I live.
2: Yes, I just live above the shops.
3: What was that?
2: Oh, that's our neighbours.
3: Do other people live here?
2: Yes. Same building, different apartments. We can talk through the walls like this. That means, are you there? If they knock twice, it means yes. And if they knock once, it means no. That means yes.
5: Hello, Peppa.
0: It is Peggy and Pandora Panda.
3: What are you two doing here?
6: We live here.
3: Ooh. Is this your home?
6: Yes. We live in the flat next to Freddy.
3: And have you got a bathroom and a bedroom?
6: Yes. And a lounge and a kitchen, just like you. This is the kitchen.
3: Do you have a garden?
6: No. We play in the park. But there is the roof.
7: Hello, children. Are you behaving yourselves?
6: Yes, Daddy. Can we show Peppa the roof, please?
3: Please?
7: Oh, of course.
2: That's the other door to my flat. That one isn't secret.
3: More doors and more stairs.
6: This is the roof.
2: Hello, Peppa.
3: Oh, hello, Candy.
0: Candy Cat is on the rooftop with her mummy.
4: Have you come to see where we live?
3: Yes. Do you live on the roof?
4: No, we live in the flat below.
8: But I love being up here on the roof.
4: It's so relaxing.
7: I think it would be even more relaxing if we made it into a roof garden.
6: Ooh.
4: Well, it's too hot to do that today, so who would like an ice lolly instead?
5: Me!
3: Me!
4: Okay, I'll call Mr. Cat.
8: My daddy's cafe is downstairs on the street.
0: Hello, Mr. Cat's cafe. Ice lollies? Sorry, there are no ice lollies left. Have you tried next door?
9: Hello, Mr. Fox's shop.
0: What's that?
9: Ice lollies? Certainly. Up they come in packs of five.
4: Perfect. We'll send the basket down.
0: Police Officer Panda is using a basket to collect the ice lollies.
7: Ice lollies for everyone!
5: Hooray!
0: Freddy, Candy, Peggy and Pandora love living above the shops.

0: long, lovely coats.
1: Sometimes I wish we weren't, though. And finished.
0: Is it as beautiful as yours?
1: Even more beautiful. Now off you go, sweetie. Go and play.
2: Yeah, mate.
3: Yeah, just there.
2: Yeah, how's that looking?
3: Yeah, that's good, mate.
0: Jet!
4: Mom, can I go play with Bluey?
1: Sure thing, sweetie. Just don't get dirty.
5: This episode of Bluey's called Dirt.
6: I'm having a dirt shower. I'm too conditioned.
5: Oh, well, it might be hard to play in the dirt then.
7: Yes, this dirt is very dirty.
5: Why can't you get dirty?
4: I think it's because I'm a chow chow, and we are known for our long, lovely hair.
5: That's true, you do have lovely hair.
7: Yes, I want to touch it.
6: Ah! Sorry.
5: I don't think we have lovely hair.
7: No, healers don't have lovely hair.
4: Is there a way to play in the dirt without getting dirty?
5: Oh, I know.
4: Careful. Wait.
5: Okay, you ready?
6: Yeah.
4: Did I get dirty?
5: No.
8: Hooray!
4: Can we do it again?
5: Oh, Judo, it's a bit hard to pull you up.
4: Oh, okay.
5: Oh, let's show Judo did it.
4: Oh, yeah. I can do that without getting dirty.
7: Yeah, me neither.
5: Are you sure you can't get dirty?
4: Well, let me go ask my mum something.
1: Oh, come on. Get in there.
4: Mum?
1: Yes, honey?
4: Why is it that I can't get dirty again?
1: Because we have such long hair. It just takes so long to clean it. It's just easier not to get it dirty in the first place.
4: Yeah, that makes sense. And all this stuff.
7: Well, at least you didn't get dirty.
4: Yeah, the suit really works.
3: Who wants mud?
8: Yeah, mud!
5: Come in the mud, Judo.
4: I'm not sure this will keep mud out.
5: Oh, yeah, probably not.
4: I might just go home.
1: Oh, my goodness.
3: Morning, Wendy. Got some dirt.
1: Yes, I can see.
5: Wendy, can Judo play in the dirt with us?
1: Oh, well, I'm not sure.
5: Please?
9: Kids, don't pester.
1: No, it's fine. Yes, Judo can play.
4: What? Really? But you said I can't get dirty.
1: Yes, I did. But I want you to have fun, sweetie.
5: So Judo can play in the mud?
1: Well, it's up to Judo.
5: Judo?
1: I'll be right back. Why don't you want to play in the dirt with the girls?
4: I just don't want to.
1: Oh, go on. It's important to play and have fun.
4: But what about my long, lovely coat? It takes so long to clean.
1: Oh, yes. I said that, didn't I? Oh, fiddlesticks. I'll be right back, sweetheart.
10: Short.
3: Dirty, clean, dirty, clean. Hey, check it out. Wendy's gone nuts.
8: Whoa.

0: What do you think?
1: I love it!
0: Oh, feels so lush!
1: Can you do me?
0: Are you sure?
1: Yes, I'm sure!

0: Bandit.
1: Morning again, Wendy. Ooh, I like the new look.
0: Thanks.
1: What brought that on?
0: Oh, you know.
2: Mom, what's this? Woohoo!
0: It was time for a change.

in the mix. You'll be glad you came. Next is nine, he's on the trapeze. Be careful, I think he might sneeze. Three, six, nine. Next up is 12, she's the fourth in line. Her act will surprise and astound. With her race she displays amazing arrays as she floats with her feet off the ground. 15 is next with a vanishing act. She goes when no one else dares.